0: I wanna say something. So what? Can you hear me?
1: So what?
0: I'm a little girl. I wanna say something.
1: So what?
0: Can you hear me?
1: So what?
0: I'm a stutterer. I wanna say
1: so
0: something.
1: What?
0: Can you hear me?
1: So what?
0: Can you see me? I wanna say
1: so
0: something.
1: What?
0: Can you hear me?
1: So what?
0: I tried to talk, and I tried to talk. Can you hear me?
1: So what?
0: But I can't. Right
1: so
0: now.
1: What?
0: Can you hear me?
1: So what?
0: I tried to talk. I tried to talk.
1: So what?
0: But I can't. Can
1: so
0: you hear
1: what?
0: Me? Can you hear me?
1: So what?
0: I feel so helpless and invisible.
1: So what?
0: Right now. Right now.
1: So what?
0: Help me. Help me. I tried
1: so
0: to speak.
1: What?

0: they're gonna laugh at me.
1: So what?
0: I know they're gonna spit on my face.
1: So what?
0: Because
1: so
0: I'm a stutterer.
1: So what?
0: Damn the world. This is so unfair.
1: So what?
0: Damn the world.

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1: Well, I really think you should quit smoking.
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Then zoom out to macro. 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

like what I've been through, cause it's very ironic, but ain't that life? 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DJ.